Sally, won't you come and take a little chance with me?

alone in a tavern. I can hear her voice soft and low. And someone dropped a coin in the jug.

0: get it.
1: My granny, man. The best gang left, hoe cake.

That ain't the way Cole Porter composed it, but that's damn sure the way we decompose, officer, and there it is.

I'm a man of wealth and taste. I've been around for many long, long years. Stole many a man's soul and faith. I was around when Jesus Christ had his moment of doubt and pain. Made damn sure that Pilate washed his hands and sealed his fate.

That was Herbie Hancock. Herbie Hancock. And What If I Don't? Before that, we had Good Booty and Barbecue by Greg Brandy. We're going to keep this train rolling.

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That was Earth, Wind, and Fire, The Way of the World. Before that, we had Sugar Fish. I hope you enjoyed the show tonight because I enjoyed bringing it to you. Have a safe and happy Labor Day weekend. Good night.

Hi, this is Beth Arroyo Utterback, General Manager of WWOZ. As we begin our new fiscal year, I'm here to remind you that federal funding for public stations was eliminated last year. This means that we must now raise an additional $400,000 annually to bridge this gap. This critical funding covered important infrastructure necessities, including upkeep for our transmitter, equipment, and internet streaming for our worldwide audience. Also, the Corporation for Public Broadcasting, which has now been shuttered, historically paid for broadcast and internet music licensing fees for WWOZ. 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Thank you.

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What I really dig is those little cars. I'm thinking I have my own teas made up. Say, bebop, bebop teas. 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Free, ball's free.

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0: On this particular song, he picked up the sousaphone. 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
1: Ooh, I love that.
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Mahoney's welcomes neighbors and visitors alike on magazines of New Orleans, serving classics like the fried oyster po' boy to creative takes on traditional po' boys. Mahoney's welcomes neighbors and visitors

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0: And that is all I have time for today until next Saturday from noon until 2 p.m. And that was Cesar Pedroso of the CD, Pupi y los que son son, with Qué cosa tiene la vida and El gato no araña. That is a recording that came out, let's see, okay, aquí en CD Records label. It only says it's tropical music. It's a German release. So until next Saturday, I'm going to leave you with Dean, who's doing the Brazilian show for you all today. Okay, Dean.
1: Brazil, mon Brésil, Brésilien.

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Lance-lhe em seu